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1: Hey, Todd.
2: What's happening?
3: You guys are asking about, like, where would you be if your first job, like, if you were the boss?
1: Yeah, okay. Go back to your first job, but not be the grunt. Be the boss. Where would, what would you be doing?
3: I would be in charge of my family's construction company right now.
1: Oh,
2: summer job at the construction site?
1: Oh,
3: yeah.
1: Boy.
3: First job was, like, here's the broom, and clean up everything that is not attached to the floor.
1: Anytime I worked in an industrial setting when I was young, I always ended up with the broom.
2: Mm.
1: And I don't know why they did that, because I was terrible at sweeping. But they gave me the broom anyway.
2: How is the floor dirtier?
1: Well, I can remember a guy walking across this industrial welding shop and coming to me and saying, you've been sweeping this floor for literally 2 hours, and it's dirtier than when you started. And I'm like, I don't know, man. I don't know how
3: I need
1: to sweep.
3: A better broom.
1: They actually had to give me a lesson on how to sweep. And actually, if you think about it now, I know how to sweep now, but it's because they taught me when I was 14 years old how to sweep.
3: I got my journeyman's papers in sweeping.
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11: The Saskatoon X returns July 30th to August 6th, featuring Theory of a Dead Man on the SaskTel Grandstand stage July 30th. 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
1: Amanda, how are you?
2: Good, how are you?
3: Was
1: that a cartoon door closing?
2: Sound like a donkey there.
4: Yeah, I've got, I'm like a small little donkey that you can put in your pocket. Oh. A pocket donkey. Who wouldn't want a
1: pocket donkey?
4: Who wouldn't want a pocket donkey to pull out?
1: Pocky donkey.
4: TMTM, another thing we're trademarking this morning. Pocket donkeys.
1: So other than pocky donkeys, what were you calling about, Amanda?
2: The summer job back as a boss. My first summer job, I worked at San Francisco Gifts.
4: Oh, my.
1: The place with the funny pill store?
4: The funny t-shirts. There was funny t-shirts.
2: There was knickknacks beyond belief. There was inappropriate gadgets.
1: So how would it be better to go back to the San Francisco store as the boss as opposed to the underling?
2: Oh, man. Stocking that store was terrible.
4: Yeah.
1: The shelving.
4: Because all those boob cups.
1: Remember the boob cups?
4: Yep. There were so many boob cups there.
2: I forgot about this.
4: And who would ever want a boob cup?
2: A lot of people actually bought them.
1: I was going to say, that's probably their best seller.
2: Yeah. That and that old guy with his pants down and he farted. Yeah.
4: That's great.
1: That is why the world has gone to bleep.
4: That's right.
1: Because we don't have a wholesome store like that anymore.
4: A store that sells boob cups and farty guys.
2: Right?
0: New rock. 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
1: Hey, guys. How you doing? It's Billy.
2: Billy?
1: This is Billy from Bigger.
2: Oh, it's Billy from Bigger.
3: BB.
2: It's BB. Sorry. There's a couple other Billys. Yeah, I'm not saying you're not important. I'm just saying we know a few other Billys.
1: Yeah.
2: How many Billys are there in Bigger?
1: Well, yeah, that's a good question.
3: It's actually 13 on my last census, my last creepy individual census I did of that town.
1: Yeah, it was a Billy meeting on the 23rd.
3: All right. Let's get back to the topic here, Billy. Hey, we've been talking about how kids are starting their summer jobs, yeah. But if you had to go back to your first summer job as the boss now, where would you be working?
1: Yeah, that's a great question. I really like this one. I would actually be back in time. It'd be 1983.
2: Wow.
1: And I wouldn't actually really be working. I'd be sitting at home, and I'd be looking at this little black and white screen, watching the teenager that I hired make sure he's doing his job at the convenience store.
3: Oh,
1: you know, protecting the bubble gum and the cigarettes behind you.
2: So the actual boss didn't actually work in the store. He sat at home.
1: That's right. And he would call if he thought maybe I should be doing something, restocking the shelves.
2: That's like a convenience store version of the Truman Show.
3: Okay. Did you though, as a teenager, figure out if there was any camera dead spots?
1: Oh, of course.
3: Live in the shadows.
1: That's where you nap.
2: Exactly. Why is that boy lying against that pyramid of jerry cans? Oh, that's where the camera can't see.
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1: It's Chris calling. How are you today?
2: We're good. Okay, so talking about if you had to go back to your first summer job, but this time be the boss, where would you be working?
1: Perth Dry Cleaners.
3: Where?
1: It was a dry cleaning company. It was called Perth, like P-E-R-T-H-S.
2: Perth,
1: out of Winnipeg.
3: P-E-R-T-H-S?
2: Perth, like Perth, Australia, yeah.
3: Oh, Perth.
2: Okay, so what would you be doing as the boss? Because as the underling, I would assume you're like, I don't know, getting the armpit stains out of things?
1: No, I was the underling that had to count out exactly 200 rags per wash and empty all the pockets out of the Ford plant.
3: The Ford plant employee pockets?
1: Yeah.
3: Wow, I bet you there was lots of nuts and bolts in those pockets.
1: Oh, there was quite a few nuts and bolts. You'd usually find the occasional watch or a toonie,
3: wow,
1: whatever, but yeah, a lot of it was organs.
2: Organs?
1: Yeah. Organs, yeah. You would find a pork testicle or pig's ear, piece of a nose.
2: Chris, I misheard you. I thought you said Ford plant, and I was like,
1: no.
2: How?
3: I thought you said Ford plant, too. That's what the
2: that
3: nuts and bolts
2: made. Is for the black market?
3: What? It was a pork plant?
1: Pork plant.
3: Oh,
1: yeah.
3: Both Sherry and I heard Ford plant. That's why I said nuts and bolts. Okay.
1: Nuts and bolts on a pig, too. But,
2: Nuts still works. Nuts still works.

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1: Max, what's going on?
2: Well, we're talking about first jobs and, you know, if you could go back and be the boss. And I don't know if I want to, honestly. My first job was at Dairy Queen. So I was a Dairy Queen kid.
3: Oh.
2: I worked there for not even a month before I got fired. And I wasn't very good at customer service.
3: That's because you were going one scoop for you, one scoop for me.
2: Actually, my problem was that I couldn't remember all the different types of burgers.
3: Oh.
2: So I would just make everyone an ultimate. So I figured no one would complain getting the most expensive burger.
3: Yeah, why not? That's great.
1: So, like 99-cent cheeseburger, they're getting an Ultimus.
2: Everyone gets an Ultimus.
3: Wow. All of onion rings with that.
2: But anyways, if I was my own boss back then, I feel like I would fire me too.
3: Yeah. No, I can't imagine having me work for me. Me then work for me now. Me then and me now would just be in a fist fight immediately.
1: There's some kind of weird butterfly effect thing going on there that I can't even wrap my brain around.
2: One version of you will end up in a ditch somewhere.
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1: So I've been trying to help my dad sell his boat because, like, he doesn't do internet stuff.
2: Okay.
1: So I've got it listed.
2: But she does. She just doesn't do the internet stuff that she wants to talk about.
1: I don't know where that's going, but let's leave it there and continue with my story that says he doesn't do, you know, Facebook, so I have it on Marketplace for him. I put it on Auto Trader because somebody told me that that's a good place to sell a boat, and I get a couple of responses.
2: Okay.
1: And this is going well. I'm messaging with this guy. Hey, do you want to meet me? Yeah, let's meet. What's your lowest price? Okay, let's set it out. Just before we're going to go meet, he messages me back and says, oh, hey, I'm not going to bother meeting you unless you can give me the report that says, you know, it's clean with liens and the history. Is, you know, all that stuff. And I was like, okay, I don't have that. He's like, oh, well, you just go to this website, pay for the report, and get the premium one, and then I'll pay you back when I buy the boat. And I was like, oh, okay, that's weird. At the same time, I'm messaging with a second person who kind of says the same thing. Oh, wait a minute. Okay. Can't meet you unless you get this report. Here's a link. It was at that point when the second guy said that
2: here's
1: I said, how come the first guy's email is jimsmith999@gmail.com and the second guy's email is donsmith777@gmail.com. It was only when that second guy messaged me, though, that my alarm bells went off.
2: I was
1: ready to buy the first report and give my credit card number to the aliens.
2: Exactly. And you know what? Somewhere in the world right now, there's a Nigerian prince, and a single tear is running down his face as he realizes that the scamming world has gotten so much more slippery than he.
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1: You know, Woody, now that we are officially in full-blown summer vacation mode,
2: yeah.
1: I think back to summers as a kid. And
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1: There was something I did every single year.
2: Summer deja vu is a real thing.
1: See, right? You do the same thing every summer?
2: Yeah.
1: Mine was road tripping with Grandma. She would pile my sister and I into her little Geo Metro.
2: Okay.
1: And Grandma wasn't the best at directions. And we were children, so no one knew where the end point was on the trip.
2: Wow.
1: Well, I guess we're going to... No, not quite Cypress Hills. We're stopping in Kyle, Saskatchewan. All right, this is where the trip is.
2: You bet. You're hoping for dinosaur bones, and all you found was a dead porcupine and a John Deere dealership. Come on, kids. Let's tour the historic John Deere dealership of Kyle, Saskatchewan.
1: Okay, summer deja vu. Woody, was there something you did pretty much every summer?
2: Yeah. I hated every minute of it. Torch Trail Bible Camp. I didn't want to go, but all my friends went. And every year, I'd show up terrified that I didn't have what it takes to get into heaven. And after a week of reprogramming, no, I was going to heaven. I was an expert at Moonball. You ever played Moonball?
1: What's Moonball?
2: Well, there's two teams, sorta, and you go out into this open farmer's field, and you chase around this massive Moonball, which is about 6x6. Then it sorta flows like soccer, sorta. Guaranteed. Guaranteed you're losing teeth or eyeballs because people are smashing heads. The ball's falling on. It's a disaster. But no,
1: we lost Kevin to the moon ball.
2: Every year we'd go to Torch Trail Bible Camp, and every year at the end of it, I'd say, I'm never doing this again, and every year I'd go back.
1: Well, and after you were caught in the outhouse with the pastor's daughter, they were hoping you wouldn't return either.
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1: Hey guys, it's Jade. How's it going?
2: It's good.
3: What's going on?
1: You totally took me back yesterday when you were talking about bonkers. I forgot they existed, and it just took me right back to childhood summers.
2: They bonk you out.
4: Some candy!
1: They bonked you out because you had to chew so hard that your jaw was practically broken.
5: Okay, they were like a starburst, kind of a starbursty kind of thing, right?
1: They were almost like if the Hubba Bubba gum was a candy. That's what they were like.
2: That's what they were like. They're amazing. Is that your summer deja vu, the thing you always did? That's what we always did.
1: Absolutely.
2: Of course, now we were from the farm, so we had to be in a situation where we were near a corner store, which that meant like we were in town doing errands or we were at the lake. Oh, man. I think the only reason why we went to the lake when I was a kid is so that at the end, when Dad was frantically trying to load the boat at the boat lift, which was a complete nightmare circus after a day of boating, we would sneak off to the store and buy bonkers.
5: Lake convenience stores. Mm. That's something special. They might be the shittiest store ever, but for some reason, they were magical because on the one side, you've got a rack of chips that are dusty because they haven't been touched since the 70s.
2: Yeah.
5: And then that weird candy section and then a bunch of fish hooks. Yeah. And then the live bait fridge.
1: There's always a little treasure somewhere to be found.
2: And everybody's spreading the hoof and mouth disease because you're walking through muskeg in your bare feet, then right into the store.
1: Ew.
2: Do you remember how sandy the floors were in an old lake store?
5: Nobody's wearing a shirt or shoes.
1: No rules. No rules apply.
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1: Metzi, we're talking summer deja vu, things we did every summer as a kid.
2: Yeah, my deja vu was so sad because I didn't do anything ever. Like,
1: what?
2: How lonely. I was so lonely as a kid. From like 86 to like 93, everyone got to go to camp, and they were going to Banff, and they were going on traveling and reading Archie comics, and I just didn't do anything.
1: Okay, hold on. Did you have two working parents?
2: Yeah, they were working all the time. And it was like a waitress mom and a dad who pumped gas. Like, nothing fun in my life happened until I was like 18. And then they got rich. And then my younger brother did everything. He's been everywhere.
3: Okay, now this is, you're not alone. I do believe that my younger sisters lived a different life than I lived. Because,
2: unfair.
3: Like, well, look, okay, not to say anything about your parents' level of income or wealth at the time of your raising, but
2: yeah.
3: My little sisters were allegedly raised by their best friends.
1: Oh.
3: Like, there's no fear. There's no fear of my parents. Like, I was terrified of my parents.
2: I was scared to ask to go to Disneyland because I knew what that would cost. We wouldn't eat or we wouldn't get Christmas. And, you know, here my brother asks for a kitten. He gets a kitten and Disneyland. It's brutal.
3: What? Oh,
1: Woody's parents had a side bank account just titled, When the Dink Leaves Home. They were filing money into that thing for years.
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13: The Saskatoon X returns July 30th to August 6th, featuring Theory of a Dead Man on the SaskTel Grandstand stage July 30th. 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
1: Jordy's on the phone. It's the working man. How's the day going, bud?
2: Pretty good, aside from the fact, first thing in the morning, fell off the back of a trailer and shredded my elbow, but...
3: Yeah.
4: Oh.
1: How come adults can't just admit that they scraped themselves?
4: Yeah. It's not scraped.
1: Shredded or I gashed it. You know.
4: Yes, you're right.
1: You scraped yourself.
4: You got a boo boo. 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
2: You get a boo boo. Yeah. 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
1: What a good rule of thumb. I love that.
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1: Okay, so I spoke to Jess, who went to the Outskirts Music Festival last Friday, and she held up a sign asking Jelly Roll for a new car for her son. Jelly Roll said, yes, I'll do that. Now he's buying her son a new car. So I'm asking Wes, what's the craziest thing that's ever happened to you at a concert?
2: Okay, well, I went deer hunting for my very first time, and it was my buddy's birthday the day we're deer hunting, and the Hip also played that night here.
1: Sweet.
2: I believe it was the Fully Completely tour.
1: Okay.
2: We go out hunting, I shoot my very first deer, we drive back to the city.
1: Okay.
2: But when we get back, my buddy, whose birthday was, his roommate was having a party before the concert. So he bought him a bag of mushrooms for his birthday. So we just grabbed a handful of mushrooms.
1: Oh,
2: that's
1: no.
2: All we had to eat. And I went to the concert, and Gord Downie was a deer. The entire band was a deer. I had to get up, walk around the concert, because I was freaking out.
1: Yeah.
2: Deer were running by me, like, on the concourse. I'm like, I gotta go back to my seat.
1: Yeah.
2: Go back to my seat. The entire crowd, everybody was deer. Just tripping.
1: How was the show?
2: Really good.
1: Yes.
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1: Hey, everybody. Don from High Tech on the line. Are you pro-ranch dressing or are you anti-ranch?
2: I'm okay with I like the three cheese ranch or that mushroom ranch.
3: If you like three cheese ranch, you'll definitely lick my butt. 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
1: Ew. Why did one turn into the other?
3: Because it probably tastes the same.
2: You could put a little ranch on there.
3: Ew. Now who's gross?
1: Find a butt that tastes like honey dill.
3: You marry that butt.
1: Yeah, that is something.
2: That's the one you marry.
1: Can you get that wing out of my butt? No.
3: You're disgusting. I started it, but you guys are gross.
1: Why are you bringing these moist towelettes to bed?
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1: Okay, Ty is on the line. I need to ask you, buddy, and please know that you'll be judged heavily on this. Are you pro ranch dressing or anti ranch dressing?
2: I think ranch dressing is like the most vile condiment around. Like,
1: yes,
2: even in any variation, like it, one, just
1: it tastes like bile.
2: Vile
1: and bile. Yeah. If you put bile in a vial, that's what ranch would taste like.
3: We got a new name for ranch, people.
1: Yeah, right. Bile in a vial.
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1: Scotty Silvernagle, our buddy on the line. We've got to ask, how are your nerds?
2: How
3: are your nerds? Remember when you had a vasectomy and we came with you to the nerd clinic?
2: Oh, yeah. They're all healed. They're no longer dropping kids off the school bus anymore.
3: Yay!
1: Nice. There you go.
3: Congratulations.
1: So you're all clear after the, what, like the 2 month or the 3 month test or something?
2: All clear.
3: Did Sully ever tell you about the test he had to do? Where he had to get it done in the bathroom? It was the emergency room at St. Paul's.
1: It was at St. Paul's, and it's like you gotta drop like a fresh sample.
3: Yep.
1: Right. It's gotta be within half an hour or 20 minutes or something.
3: We get it anyway.
1: Yeah. And I'm like, all right, I can make that work. And then like I hit some traffic, and then I get in there. I'm like, I gotta get something. And so I go. I have to use the. I went into the men's room, and I went. And I went into the stall. And then the first thing that happened is a guy came into the stall next to me and dropped trow. And so I got that to compete with. And then all of a sudden, I'm like, all right, I can do this. I can do this. Stay focused. And then, like, a wet mop hits me in the foot, and the janitor's mop from the floor. But I got it done under extreme conditions.
2: So, with that said, because I live an hour out of town, I had to do the
1: song. Oh, yeah!
0: This is Rock.

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1: Hey, Spudnuts not returning to the X. We've lost just an age-old tradition. So we're asking, what traditions left us far too soon? DJ?
2: It got announced a couple of weeks ago that Hockey Night in Canada is no more, I guess.
3: Yeah. Good point. Right?
2: That already, like, that's a Canadian tradition.
1: See, there's no more CBC, yeah.
3: Yeah, it's going to be different. Yeah. Well,
1: I mean, it's been different for, like, ever since they got rid of grapes. It's lost some gas.
2: that's 100%. That's 100%.
3: You mean Don Cherry?
1: Since Cherry, I mean, obviously, you know, we all knew, we were all waiting for the day that Cherry said something.
3: We knew it was coming because he does say the wildest things.
1: But him in his prime with Ron McLean, he just kept calling him a pinhead for 20 minutes back in the 90s. Like, it was so good.
2: Yeah. When we lost Don Cherry, we pretty much lost Hockey Night in Canada.
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1: Okay, so this is a little unorthodox. I've got a gentleman on the phone here. He's requested an alias. I can't use his name. Why is that, by the way?
2: I got a great story.
1: Okay.
2: That I don't want my name to be associated with.
1: Ah, no problem. I won't use your name, and we'll mask your voice a little. So let it rip, buddy.
3: Bought tickets to Marvel Universe Live way back in the day.
1: Hold on. Did you say Marvel Universe Live?
3: Yes.
1: I got you.
3: Okay.
1: By the way, Ugly Kid Joel's here. He's listening as well, so no pressure. Keep going.
3: We're on our way, and I'm like, man, I gotta use the bathroom.
1: Oh, no.
3: We get over by co-op by the Wild there, and I'm like, man, I'm gonna f*** my bathroom. We got onto Idlewild,
1: mm-hmm.
3: and traffic is so bad, I literally f***ed my pants.
1: Oh, dear God. Why are we telling this story on the air? Why are we doing this?
3: I don't know. But yeah, I just heard you talk about like the craziest concert stories and stuff, and this was kind of a concert, and this is a good story.
1: Oh, that's what this was.
4: I was wondering.
1: Yeah,
4: what
1: I thought you just wanted to. Well, this isn't a concert.
3: It's not like I was just like driving. Like, you know what? I'm gonna phone in the Rock 102.
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3: The Saskatoon X returns July 30th to August 6th, featuring Theory of a Dead Man on the SaskTel Grandstand stage July 30th. 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And Mother Headlines, August 6th. 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
8: 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I'm Whitney. Must be 18 years or older.
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1: It's Adam.
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1: Do you guys want to talk about the stuff we all did in the summer, hey?
3: Oh,
1: when we were growing up.
3: When we were growing up. Hop in our summer DeLorean. We'll take you back. Back to the summer of your youth.
4: Oh.
5: What was it that you did every single summer?
1: My mom's not going to be happy if she's listening right now.
3: Uh-oh.
1: But when my parents weren't home, me and my friends used to push the basketball net up against the trampoline.
3: Uh-oh.
1: And we'd have basketball games on a trampoline.
3: Oh, that would be so much fun.
1: Everybody got hurt at some point.
3: Yeah.
1: But it was a blast. It was like Space Jam in real life. Everybody was flying everywhere.
3: Yeah, and then little Bobby Smith from next door that you normally didn't play with, but this day, because he brought popsicles over, you let him play, and he jumped up and got his nose caught in the net.
1: That actually almost did happen. a buddy of mine did go over the fence once.
5: Oh, and that was right after you had your leg go through the springs of the trampoline, because there was always one area where the pads didn't cover.
1: Yeah, and then your shorts get stuck in the spring, and then you're stuck there.
3: Yeah, you're stuck there while all your friends throw stuff at you.
1: Yeah, and then you got to take your shorts off to get out, and then it's just uncomfortable.
3: growing up.
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1: All right, Chelsea, we're talking about summer deja vu.
2: Yeah.
1: Looking back, it's the thing you did every summer as a kid.
3: I got sent off to my grandma's every summer for about a week.
2: Okay, so...
3: On the bus, by myself.
2: Whoa, really?
3: I've had that as well, yes.
2: Really? Like, you got on the old STC bus or the Greyhound, depending on where you're going, and you went out into the countryside?
3: Yeah, I was like 10.
2: Really?
1: That's brave.
2: Yeah. That's amazing.
3: Yeah. That's sort of wasn't as scary back then, though.
1: Well,
2: no, the world was a little smaller,
3: yeah,
2: and it seemed like people were a little more trustworthy.
3: Yeah, or it could just be ignorance, too, you know.
2: Yeah, maybe everybody was psychotic and we just didn't know.
3: Exactly. But it just sent me out to about like around Lanigan. My grandparents lived out on a farm and they just shipped me off for a bit. But it was good. I enjoyed being out there. So
2: were your grandparents farmers?
3: Yes, they were. Yeah.
1: So was that a fun trip or was that a you are now a farmhand trip?
3: No, I didn't have to do that. I just kind of hung around and it was fun. It was good. I mean, I grew up in the sticks, so just to be able to get away was... was not a bad thing.
2: You know what was going on, though? Your mom and dad were having mom and dad time.
1: No. Why would you?
3: Don't even go there.
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1: So my friend's kid just got his first summer job. He's cutting grass at a golf course.
2: Oh, okay. Yeah, yeah.
1: Kind of wondering, like, is there any summer jobs left out there for kids if they haven't found one?
2: All the university students have already taken the good ones.
1: Ah,
2: so
1: good.
2: So that leaves you with shoveling or scooping or picking up gross bits left behind by other living things.
1: Yes. I think back to my first summer job. I was a grocery store cashier.
2: Well, that's a good job.
1: Yeah,
2: that's a good job.
1: Fine.
2: You're inside. You're air conditioned.
1: But if I could go back and be the boss of 16-year-old Sherry, I would have whipped her into shape.
2: Oh.
1: Like, what a slacker.
2: I think 16-year-old Sherry would have checked all the boxes. I think he would have been an ass kisser. I think he would have been, all the other 16-year-olds were like, look at Sherry. She shows up on time and she's actually wearing her uniform proper.
1: Oh, no, yeah, I'd be on time to knock over the chip pallet. Oh, so many busted.

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1: Hey, guys, it's Viv. How are you guys doing?
2: Oh, well, we're fine. I think I'm fine. Are you fine, Sherry?
3: I'm fine now that Viv's here. What's going on?
1: I'm calling about what I would be now from my summer job or earlier job.
2: But not being the grunt, being the boss.
1: I would probably be the boss of Robbing Dickie D's. I'd be the new manager, and I'd run all the kids of Robbing all the Dickie D's. Now, don't judge me.
2: So, Vivian, you would rob the Dickie... You would start...
3: She'd be the manager of the people who robbed the Dickie D.
2: So you would be...
3: You're the leader of a crime ring.
2: Right. Organized Dickie D crime ring.
1: You know what the sad part is? We would follow them until their end of the route, and then on their way home after, you know, they sold most everything and had the most money. Not only would we take ice cream, we take the money.
2: No.
1: Oh, my God. We do that.
2: Helpless Dickie D drivers exhausted from Dickie D-ing around the city, and you would get them in their weakest, most vulnerable moment.
1: Mm. Yeah, but, you know, we never hurt them. We just took the ice cream and the money.
3: Okay. As shocked as I am by this, I will admit that sometimes as a kid, you just don't realize the consequences of what you're doing.
2: God, you were the Robin Hood of the Dickie D franchise.
1: So it was in another city, okay?
2: Okay.
3: Don't call her the Robin Hood. That would be if she was giving the ice cream then to orphans, which I don't think you
2: I bet you went back to your neighborhood and shared the ice cream with all the kids.
1: Kind of sure, yeah, I was the Robin Hood because the kids couldn't afford to buy, so we gave it to them.
2: Yeah, exactly. And then you took the money and bought cigarettes and beer.
1: Yeah, kind of.
3: Okay.
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Push the pawn right through the pass. And this one's for the silence and the questions that it brings, and the smell of time and the reverence.

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1: Steph, what's going on?
2: Oh, summer jobs.
3: Oh, yeah.
2: Missing the good old days for sure.
3: Well, that's what we're talking about today. We're not talking about your first summer job as you worked, but what if you could go back and be your boss in your first job? What would you be doing?
2: Oh, well, my first summer job, I was working the churro booth at the exhibition.
3: Oh, you'd be the head churro fry cook.
2: I would love to do it again.
1: Oh, so even as the underling, it was a good job?
2: Oh, yeah, absolutely amazing.
3: I've never cooked a churro before. So now, do you have a special churro gun that squeezes the churro into the deep fryer, and then you pull it out with a special churro tong, and then roll it in a special churro cinnamon?
2: They are not deep fried.
3: What?
2: No. Churros are a Hispanic dessert pastry. They're baked in the oven. They come out crispy on the outside, soft on the inside, and they're lightly rolled in cinnamon and sugar.
3: Okay, wait. All of my life, I thought churros were deep fried.
1: Me too.
2: You were grossly misinformed.
1: Grossly disgusting me.
3: You churro pig. You have no idea.
2: Yeah. Well, I spent many, many days in that booth.
3: Wow.
2: For everyone's enjoyment.
1: I mean, baked, fried, whatever. Let's be honest. I would eat a white dog turd if it was coated in cinnamon sugar.
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0: Anytime I worked in an industrial setting when I was young, I always ended up with the broom. 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

0: with Sully and Witt.
1: We got Terry on the phone, Witt. Sadly, if you're just joining us, Witt's hamster passed away Thursday morning, so we're talking about, you know, the story is your pet passing far too soon. But Terry, you actually just texted in with, you know, some nice advice, some comforting words.
2: I just know there's a room that they, up at Forestry Farm, that they raise white mice and rats. And I said, guess why?
3: Guess why? Why?
1: Well, they raise them so they can feed them.
3: Feed them to the snake.
1: Yeah, yeah. See? So it could be way worse for Rosie.
3: This is how you're going to make me feel better?
1: This is how I'm going to make you feel better. This is how Terry and I are going to make you feel better. Think about their lives, right? But Rosie had so much love.
3: You guys.
1: You know?
3: Are you saying that Rosie's the same as a mouse?
1: No, well,
3: she's a hamster.
1: She's on the same level of
3: the
1: food chain.
3: They are much more intelligent, and they have way more personality.
1: Didn't she die by getting stuck?
2: It's the circle of life, my dear.
1: It is the circle of life. Circle of life in, like, Africa is far more beautiful because everything, you know, this animal comes and eats that carcass, and then the hyenas get the bones. You just fed your hamster to the garden, essentially.
3: Well,
1: so it's not a full circle.
3: The garden's got to eat, man.
1: The circle comes to an end.
3: My hostas are going to look beautiful
1: this year.
3: That's
1: true. Yeah, yeah.
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1: Sadly, Whit's hamster passed away Thursday morning, so we're asking about those pets that just left you far too soon. Tracy, you got a story about a loved one?
2: I had a raccoon.
3: You had a raccoon?
2: I had a raccoon. They were left alone by the mama, and I was one of the lucky kids at school to say, hey, I'll take one home.
3: Okay, all right.
2: And Clyde was amazing.
3: His name was Clyde?
2: Yeah.
3: That's a great raccoon name. Not that I know anything about raccoon names, but that's perfect.
2: Oh, he was perfect. He was perfect. And then he got a little big, and I had to give him away to this petting-type zoo that was out in Prudhomme.
3: Oh.
2: So then I got a message one day that, you know, you can go out and visit him. So I opened up his little cage, and he stood up on his hind legs and came up to me with open arms and gave me the biggest raccoon hug ever.
3: Oh, this is the greatest.
2: But then the next week he got out and killed 30 chickens, so they had to put him down.
3: You know what?
2: It was quite big.
3: It sounds like he had a great last meal.
2: I think he did.
3: You know what? I thought the story was somehow going to end in you getting rabies, so this is a better end than I thought.
2: No, thank you. I think so. I think it's a better ending.
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1: We got BJ on the phone. Witt lost her hamster. Unfortunately, she, you know, it all came to a bitter end Thursday morning. So we're asking about those animals you lost far too soon. BJ, you got a story, bud?
2: Okay, so we had a Rottweiler named Juno. She was an absolutely beautiful dog. I think I was like maybe 6 or 8 years old.
1: First off, great name, by the way.
3: And a great breed.
2: I know. Oh, just an amazing dog and the protector of the home.
3: Yes.
2: She had her own room in the house, which was pretty funny. But then Juno went away because my dad said Juno was getting too big for the house. They sent her to a farm to play. Fast forward to my mid-30s, and we were talking about my dog that I had at the time. And I was talking about, oh, yeah, like, I wonder how long Juno lived at that farm. My dad says, well, what do you mean? And I was like, you guys told me Juno went to a farm to play.
3: Yep.
2: She was too big for the house. Well, Juno went to a farm, but she lived for about 30 seconds there until she was put down behind the barn.
3: Oh my gosh. Oh my God.
1: Hey, you had a story where your parents gave away your dog too, didn't you? Didn't have such a morbid ending, but...
3: Yeah. Instead of going to the farm, we actually... send her to like a police training place, and they were like, holy shit, she's good.
1: Nice.
3: And then she went and became a bond sniffer with Niagara Falls Police Service.
1: I mean, that's pretty cool.
2: Well, Juno did turn into an ammunition sniffing dog.
3: Oh my God.
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11: This is Brian DiGdella with the weekly fishing conditions from around Saskatchewan, courtesy of the Fishing Hole. As we enter the month of July, fishing reports are still rated good across most of the central Saskatchewan lakes. 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
1: Whit's hamster sadly and suddenly passed Thursday morning, so we're doing the stories of the loved ones that left us far too soon. Andy, you got one?
2: Yeah, I had a closet hamster.
3: What do you mean by closet hamster?
2: So I put him in a closet. I put his cage in my closet on the shelf because he made a lot of noise.
3: Oh, God, yeah.
2: I kind of forgot he was in there.
3: Oh, no, Andy!
2: Oh. 12 or something like that. 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
3: Talked to another guy who forgot about his turtle when he was cleaning out the cage, and he came back 5 hours later outside, and it was dead.
2: That reminds me of my son was traumatized by my ex-girlfriend, Ursula. Her son's turtle died, and so she went and got a new turtle and then wrapped the other turtle up in paper or paper towel or newspaper and put it in the freezer, and then Xander... Poor Xander was looking for like a midnight snack or something like that.
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0: 2 with Sally and Wit.
1: Hey, Coyote's on the line. Wit sadly lost her hamster Thursday morning, so we're talking about those animals that left you far too soon. You got a story, buddy?
2: So when I was growing up, I had two gerbils, and at one point, like, every time my mom would go to check on them, they'd be sleeping in their little hut thing that they had.
3: Yeah.
2: They were sleeping for about a week before she finally realized, no, they're not sleeping.
3: Oh, no.
1: They pulled a notebook.
3: That's so romantic.
1: They died together.
3: Oh. And the one gerbil couldn't remember the other gerbil.
1: Yeah.
3: And so she had to read the story of their gerbil life.
1: Oh, they had gerbzimers.
4: What's that noise?
0: Basically,
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0: Yeah, that's what we have. 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
1: Shorty's on the phone. It's a working man. How's the day going, bud?
2: Pretty good, aside from the fact, first thing in the morning, fell off the back of a trail and shredded my elbow, but...
3: Yeah. Oh.
1: How come adults can't just admit that they scraped themselves?
3: Yeah. It's not
1: it's
3: scraped.
1: Shredded or I gashed it. You know.
3: Yes, you're right.
1: You scraped yourself.
3: You got a boo boo. You got a boo boo on your elbow.
2: You get a boo boo. Yeah. Always remember, rubbing alcohol for outside boo boos and drinking alcohol for inside boo boos.
1: What a good rule of thumb. I love that.
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1: Okay, so I spoke to Jess, who went to the Outskirts Music Festival last Friday, and she held up a sign asking Jelly Roll for a new car for her son. Jelly Roll said, yes, I'll do that. Now he's buying her son a new car. So I'm asking Wes, what's the craziest thing that's ever happened to you at a concert?
2: Okay, well, I went deer hunting for my very first time.
1: Okay, so I spoke to Jess, who went to the Outskirts Music Festival last Friday, and she held up a sign asking Jelly Roll for a new car for her son. Jelly Roll said, yes, I'll do that. Now he's buying her son a new car.

0: When we get back, my buddy, whose birthday was, his roommate was having a party before the concert. So he bought him a bag of mushrooms for his birthday. So we just grabbed a handful of mushrooms.
1: Oh,
0: that's
1: no.
0: all we had to eat. And I went to the concert, and Gord Downie was a deer. The entire band was a deer. I had to get up, walk around the concourse because I was freaking out.
1: Yeah.
0: Deer were running by me, like, on the concourse. I'm like, I got to go back to my seat. Go back to my seat. The entire crowd, everybody was deer. Just tripping.
1: How was the show?
0: Really good.
1: Yeah.
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1: Amanda, how are you?
2: Good, how are you?
3: Was
1: that a cartoon door closed?
2: Sound like a donkey there.
3: Yeah, I've got, I'm like a small little donkey that you can put in your pocket. Oh. A pocket donkey. Who wouldn't want a
1: pocket donkey?
3: Who wouldn't want a pocket donkey to pull out?
1: Pocky donkey.
3: TM. Another thing we're trademarking this morning. Pocket donkeys.
1: So other than pocky donkeys, what were you calling about, Amanda?
2: The summer job back as a boss. My first summer job, I worked at San Francisco Gifts.
3: Oh, my.
1: The place with the funny pills store?
3: The funny t-shirts. There was funny t-shirts.
2: There was knickknacks beyond belief. There was inappropriate gadgets.
1: So how would it be better to go back to the San Francisco store as the boss as opposed to the underling?
2: Oh, man. Stocking that store was terrible.
3: Yeah.
1: The shelving.
3: Because all those boob cups.
1: Remember the boob cups?
3: Yep. There were so many boob cups there.
2: I forgot about those.
3: And who would ever want a boob cup?
2: A lot of people actually bought them.
1: I was going to say, that's probably their best seller.
2: Yeah. That and that old guy with his pants down and he farted. Yeah.
3: That's great.
1: That is why the world has gone to bleep.
3: That's right.
1: Because we don't have a wholesome store like that anymore.
3: A store that sells boob cups and farty guys.
2: Right?
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16: 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And that's what's happening around Saskatoon. I'm Whitney.
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1: Hey, guys. How you doing? It's Billy.
2: Billy?
1: This is Billy from Bigger.
2: Oh, it's Billy from Bigger.
3: BB.
2: Sorry. There's a couple other Billys. Yeah, I'm not saying you're not important. I'm just saying we know a few other Billys.
1: Yeah.
2: How many Billys are there in Bigger?
1: Well, yeah, that's a good question.
3: It's actually 13 on my last census, my last creepy individual census I did of that town.
1: Yeah, it was a Billy meeting on the 23rd.
3: All right. Let's get back to the topic here, Billy. Hey, we've been talking about how kids are starting their summer jobs, yeah. But if you had to go back to your first summer job as the boss now, where would you be working?
1: Yeah, that's a great question. I really like this one. I would actually be back in time. It'd be 1983.
2: Wow.
1: And I wouldn't actually really be working. I'd be sitting at home, and I'd be looking at this little black and white screen, watching the teenager that I hired make sure he's doing his job.
3: Oh,
1: at the convenience store.
3: Oh.
1: You know, protecting the bubble gum and the cigarettes behind you.
2: So the actual boss didn't actually work in the store. He sat at home?
1: That's right. And he would call if he thought maybe I should be doing something, restocking the shelves.
2: That's like a convenience store version of the Truman Show.
3: Okay. Did you, though, as a teenager, figure out if there was any camera dead spots?
1: Oh, of course.
3: Live in the shadows.
1: That's where you nap.
2: Exactly. Why is that boy lying against that pyramid of jerry cans? Oh, that's where the camera can't see.
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1: It's Chris calling. How are you today?
2: We're good. Okay, so talking about if you had to go back to your first summer job, but this time be the boss, where would you be working?
1: Perth Dry Cleaners.
3: Where?
1: It was a dry cleaning company. It was called Perth, like P-E-R-T-H-S.
2: Perth,
1: out of Winnipeg.
3: P-E-R-T-H-S?
2: Perth, like Perth, Australia, yeah.
3: Oh, Perth.
2: Okay, so what would you be doing as the boss? Because as the underling, I would assume you're like, I don't know, getting the armpit stains out of things?
1: No, I was the underling that had to count out exactly 200 rags per wash and empty all the pockets out of the Ford plant.
3: The Ford plant employee pockets?
1: Yeah.
3: Wow, I bet you there was lots of nuts and bolts in those pockets.
1: Oh, there was quite a few nuts and bolts. You'd usually find the occasional watch or toonie, whatever. But, yeah, a lot of it was organs.
2: Organs?
1: Yeah. Organs, yeah. You would find a pork testicle or pig's ear, piece of a nose.
2: Chris, I misheard you. I thought you said Ford plant. And I was like,
1: no.
2: How?
3: I thought you said Ford plant, too. That's what the nuts and bolts
2: made. Is that a cover for the black market?
3: What? It was a pork plant?
1: Pork plant.
3: Oh,
1: yeah.
3: Both yeah. Sherry and I heard Ford plant. That's why I said nuts and bolts. Okay.
1: Nuts and bolts on a pig, too. But,
2: yeah. Nuts still works. Nuts still works.
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1: Max, what's going on?
2: Well, we're talking about first jobs and, you know, if you could go back and be the boss. And I don't know if I'd want to, honestly. My first job was at Dairy Queen. So I was a Dairy Queen kid.
3: Oh.
2: I worked there for not even a month before I got fired. And I wasn't very good at customer service.
3: That's because you were going one scoop for you, one scoop for me.
2: Actually, my problem was that I couldn't remember all the different types of burgers.
3: Oh.
2: So I would just make everyone an ultimate. So I figured no one would complain getting the most expensive burger.
3: Yeah, why not? That's great.
1: So, like 99-cent cheeseburger, they're getting an ultimate.
2: Everyone gets an ultimate.
3: Wow. All of onion rings with that.
2: So anyways, if I was my own boss back then, I feel like I would fire me too.
3: Yeah. No, I can't imagine having me work for me. Me then work for me now. Me then and me now would just be in a fist fight immediately.
1: There's some kind of weird butterfly effect thing going on there that I can't even wrap my brain around.
2: One version of you will end up in a ditch somewhere.
3: Yep.
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1: So I've been trying to help my dad sell his boat because, like, he doesn't do internet stuff.
2: Okay.
1: So I've got it listed.
2: But she does. She just doesn't do the internet stuff that she wants to talk about.
1: I don't know where that's going, but let's leave it there and continue with my story that says he doesn't do, you know, Facebook. So I have it on Marketplace for him. I put it on Auto Trader because somebody told me that that's a good place to sell a boat. Yeah. And I get a couple of responses.
2: Okay.
1: And this is going well. I'm messaging with this guy. Hey, do you want to meet me? Yeah, let's meet. What's your lowest price? Okay, let's set it out. Just before we're going to go meet, he messages me back and says, oh, hey, I'm not going to bother meeting you unless you can give me the report that says, you know, it's clean with liens and the history. Is, you know, all that stuff. And I was like, okay, I don't have that. He's like, oh, well, you just go to this website, pay for the report, and get the premium one, and then I'll pay you back when I buy the boat. And I was like, oh, okay, that's weird. At the same time, I'm messaging with a second person who kind of says the same thing. Oh, wait a minute. Okay. Can't meet you unless you get this report. Here's a link. It was at that point when the second guy said that
2: here's
1: I said, how come the first guy's email is jimsmith999@gmail.com and the second guy's email is donsmith777@gmail.com. It was only when that second guy messaged me, though, that my alarm bells went off.
3: You're getting scammed.
1: I was ready to buy the first report and give my credit card number to the aliens.
2: Exactly. And you know what? Somewhere in the world right now, there's a Nigerian prince, and a single tear is running down his face as he realizes that the scamming world has gotten so much more slippery than he.
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1: You know, Woody, now that we are officially in full-blown summer vacation mode,
2: yeah.
1: I think back to summers as a kid. And
2: oh, yeah.
1: There was something I did every single year.
2: Summer deja vu is a real thing.
1: You see, right? You mm-hmm. do the same thing every summer?
2: Yeah.
1: Mine was road tripping with Grandma. She would pile my sister and I into her little Geo Metro.
2: Okay.
1: And Grandma wasn't the best at directions. And we were children, so no one knew where the end point was on the trip.
2: Wow.
1: Well, I guess we're going to... No, not quite Cypress Hills. We're stopping in Kyle, Saskatchewan. All right, this is where the trip is.
2: You bet. You're hoping for dinosaur bones, and all you found was a dead porcupine and a John Deere dealership. Come on, kids. Let's tour the historic John Deere dealership of Kyle, Saskatchewan.
1: Okay, summer deja vu. Woody, was there something you did pretty much every summer?
2: Yeah. I hated every minute of it. Torch Trail Bible Camp. Oh. I didn't want to go, but all my friends went. And every year, I'd show up terrified that I didn't have what it takes to get into heaven. And after a week of reprogramming, no, I was going to heaven. I was an expert at Moonball. You ever played Moonball?
1: What's Moonball?
2: Well, there's two teams, sorta, and you go out into this open farmer's field, and you chase around this massive Moonball, which is about 6x6. Then it sort of flows like soccer, sorta. Guaranteed. Guaranteed you're losing teeth or eyeballs because people are smashing heads. The ball's falling on. It's a disaster. But no,
1: we lost Kevin to the moon ball.
2: Every year we'd go to Torch Trail Bible Camp, and every year at the end of it, I'd say, I'm never doing this again, and every year I'd go back.
1: Well, and after you were caught in the outhouse with the pastor's daughter, they were hoping you wouldn't return either.
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1: Hey guys, it's Jade. How's it going?
2: It's good.
3: What's going on?
1: You totally took me back yesterday when you were talking about bonkers. I forgot they existed, and it just took me right back to childhood summers.
2: They bonk you out.
4: Some candy!
1: They bonked you out because you had to chew so hard that your jaw was practically broken.
5: Okay, they were like a starburst, kind of a starbursty kind of thing, right?
1: They were almost like if the Hubba Bubba gum was a candy. That's what they were like.
2: That's what they were like. They're amazing. Is that your summer deja vu, the thing you always did? That's what we always did.
1: Absolutely.
2: Of course, now we were from the farm, so we had to be in a situation where we were near a corner store, which that meant like we were in town doing errands or we were at the lake. Oh, man. I think the only reason why we went to the lake when I was a kid is so that at the end, when Dad was frantically trying to load the boat at the boat lift, which was a complete nightmare circus after a day of boating, we would sneak off to the store and buy bonkers.
5: Lake convenience stores. Mm. That's something special. They might be the shittiest store ever, but for some reason, they were magical because on the one side, you've got a rack of chips that are dusty because they haven't been touched since the 70s.
2: Yeah.
5: And then that weird candy section and then a bunch of fish hooks. Yeah. And then the live bait fridge.
1: There's always a little treasure somewhere to be found.
2: And everybody's spreading the hoof and mouth disease because you're walking through muskeg in your bare feet, then right into the store.
1: Ew.
2: Do you remember how sandy the floors were in an old lake store?
5: Nobody's wearing a shirt or shoes.
1: No rules. No rules apply.
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1: Hey, who's this?
2: Good morning, guys. It's Costco Lance calling you live from back of the Costco store.
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Rise of Foo Fighters, Rock 102. It is Ugly Kid Joel filling in for Shaq, who is out at the lake right now. And, you know, that's about as perfect weather as we could ask for. It feels like we finally got summer in Saskatoon. And how about the timing on that? Just in time for the TD Sask Jazz Fest. Like, we had amazing weather for the Outskirts Music Festival over at SaskTel Center. Now, just in time for Jazz Fest to kick off, things are looking gorgeous. Look at the forecast. 23, 26, 27, 25, 30, 29 by the weekend. Like, it is going to be gorgeous. Maybe you're heading down to Craven for Country Thunder. Yeah, it's the Creed winning weekend right now. If you want to get your hands on some Creed tickets or, I guess, passes to Craven, all you got to do, text in 938-3733 and enter to win. Simple as that. Just text us Country Thunder, and we've got a whole bunch of passes we're giving away throughout the weekend. Text in, and on Monday morning, we'll go through and we'll draw some names from all of you that texted in, and you could be off on your way to see Creed in Craven.

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22: 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I'm Whitney. 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

0: There's a little bush for you on your Sunday. It's Ugly Kid Joel filling in for Shaq. And, well, the one thing all of Canada is talking about.
1: And now Rahimi to put the gloss on it. But Sofyan Rahimi puts his name in lights again for the second time. The World Cup moves on from Houston, and Morocco move on with it.
0: Yeah, we knew it was a tall task to beat Morocco, and man, did Canada ever look good in that first half. But things kind of fell apart near the end, and we lost 3-0. And that's the end of that for this World Cup. But hey, credit where credit is due. That is by far the best Canada's ever done in the World Cup, and even making the 16, top 16, that's a significant achievement as far as soccer goes. So shout out to Team Canada. It was really cool. I was over at Sports on Tap watching the game, and there was a monster truck rally going across the way. I don't know, but it was fantastic to see such a huge turnout. I know I drove past Gather Local Market, hundreds of people showing up for the watch party there. So regardless of the outcome, it's really cool just to see everybody come together and watch some Team Canada. Hey, here's some Creed. Just mention that, Creed winning weekend. If you want to get passes to Creed this Saturday in Craven, 938-3733. Text in Country Thunder and you're in to win.

Here's the Killers, Rock 102. What a gorgeous Sunday we have. There's a little clouds out to the west, but like just a fantastic blue sky. And I'm looking out on the river right now, and even though they're not supposed to be, there is somebody out there canoeing right now. Be very careful. Don't go on the river if you can avoid it. It's not that hard to avoid going on the river, I could imagine, but the water levels are insanely high. I went running past the weir yesterday, and you can barely like see the weir anymore because the water is just flowing so fast. The city, the government, they've said, don't go on the river because it's insanely fast. And when it's this fast, if they have to go out and rescue you, it's trouble. So just, you know, I don't know. You can, why are you out there canoeing right now? Can you really not wait a few days?

Hey, it's Metallica, Rock 102. Hope you're having a great Sunday. I'm going to head over to the TD SAS Jazz Fest later today. Whole bunch of great local music going on for the kickoff. Of course, there is Anna Haverstock, great Saskatoon artist. On at 3 o'clock this afternoon, then at 5 o'clock, it is the North Sound. I've had them on Hometown Rock before. They are a fantastic, it's hard to describe, almost like a southern vibe to it. Take a listen.

little bit of a country twang to it, but yeah, it's hard to describe. They're fantastic, though. And then, of course, Jordan Perry kicking things off at 7 o'clock tonight, and I know he's bringing along Vicky Miner as well to perform with him. So that's going to be a ton of fun, and hopefully we will see you over there today.

0: That song always just makes me feel good whenever I hear it. It is the Black Crowes, Hard to Handle. Have a great Sunday. I hope you're having a great Sunday. Shaq is off at the lake right now, and I'm kind of jealous because I'm in the building on this gorgeous Sunday afternoon. Did you watch the Rider game on Friday? Yeah, we beat the Ottawa Red Blacks. Not by as much as I thought we would. I think the experts kind of said that we should have trashed them, but there were some exciting moments.
1: Sexton will take it at the 10. A little bit of a stumble. Good burst on the far side. Now he's got a little bit of room on the sideline. Sexton, one man to beat, and he does! 30, 20, 10, touchdown Riders!
0: Hey, a win's a win. That was exciting. I know some people in the offseason were a little worried when we got rid of our aging kickoff returner. But hey, maybe this Sexton kid's got something going on.

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The 90s. 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And classic rock. 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Rock 102.

Default, Wasting My Time. That is one of the many, many incredible acts performing at Rock the River this year. I cannot wait. Friday night, Limb Lifter, Sloan, Everclear. Saturday night, the Northern Pikes, Default, who we just heard, at the Tea Party and Collective Soul. And then Sunday, our favorite local band, Black Tea from Hometown Rocker, performing along with Haywire, Starship, and Colin James. It is just going to be an amazing weekend. Of course, a Show and Shine weekend going on that as well. And it's crazy how August felt like a long ways away at one point, and here we are, July 5th, and it does not feel very far away. Stay tuned for more ways to win some weekend passes to Rock the River. I know we've got some coming up in the near future.

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Nice of Smashing Pumpkins, Rock 102. How did it get to July 5th already? Where is this summer going? It feels like we haven't even had summer yet. But wow, look at that forecast coming up. It's going to be 30 degrees by Friday. Just perfect weather for the SAS Jazz Fest over at Victoria Park. We couldn't have asked for better weather. Finally, when we get into like festival season, maybe July is going to make up for the terrible, rainy, kind of boring June that we had.

Homeboy, I am so ready to see them perform that live at Craven this year. Sully, Whitney, and myself are going to be heading down to Craven coming up this Saturday for the Creed show. We're going to be doing a live broadcast from Craven, and we would like you to join us. It's the Creed winning weekend. All you got to do is text in Country Thunder 938-3733, and you can be entered in to win the stack of tickets that we have to the show coming up this Saturday. The tickets are specifically for Saturday, not any of the other days of Country Thunder. So text right now, Country Thunder, to 306-938-3733. We'll pull all the names into a draw on Monday and give you a call back if you win.

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0: AC/DC, Rock 102. Hopefully you're having a gorgeous Sunday. Actually, it is a gorgeous Sunday. I hope you're out there enjoying it. This came across my TikTok the other day. I know it's an old video, but I always find it hilarious. Here's how to make an AC/DC song in 30 seconds.
1: 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And do your best impression of Marge Simpson.
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0: guys are pretty reckless. They are out touring with AC/DC right now. I know Taylor Momsen, it was about a month ago or so, she was having some bad luck. She got bit by a poisonous spider and then a bat within a week and like has spent a whole bunch of time in the hospital. Apparently Australia and Taylor Momsen don't get along. What's going on today? Well, it wasn't how we wanted it to go yesterday.
1: And now Rahimi to put the gloss on it. But Sofyan Rahimi puts his name in lights again for the second time. The World Cup moves on from Houston, and Morocco move on with it.
0: Yeah, Morocco with 3-0. I don't think that score accurately portrays how this game went. We played so good in the first half, and then they scored that first goal, and our defense kind of shifted to try and put more offense on, and things kind of just fell apart from there. But hey, it was a really fun day. It was so cool seeing the crowds out celebrating Canadian soccer. It's not something you see have a large following all the time in Saskatoon. So I'm really excited that maybe, you know, that we built some new fans from this World Cup run. And 4 years from now, we'll be back. We'll do it again.

What is Green Day? Rock 102, sunny, blue sky, maybe a little cloud on the horizon out there, but man, it feels good that we finally have what appears to be summer in Saskatoon. And a lot of people were wondering if it was ever going to come. Here we are. It looks like we've got it. Fingers crossed, by the end of the week, we're looking at 30 degrees. And it is going to be scorching hot out in Craven for Country Thunder. Yeah, Creed, Saturday night, Country Thunder. It is going to be a blast, and we want you to be there with us. Sully and Whitney and myself are doing a live show from Craven on Saturday, and we got a bunch of Craven passes. All you got to do, text in Country Thunder right now, 306-938-3733. We're going to collect all the texts from throughout today, put them in a draw, pull out some names on Monday. So get your name in there. You could be watching Creed live in Craven with us.

Here's some Buck Cherry for you on your Sunday. Hopefully you're having a fantastic day. It looks fantastic out there. I'd rather be out there than in here, but hey, at least I've got a decent view of the river. As somebody canoes by, just a heads up, the city and like the government, they've been pretty adamant that you should probably try and stay off the river right now. So I don't know why people are out there canoeing. 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

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It's dangerous to be on the river right now. Maybe just do yourself a favor, wait a few days for the water levels to go down, and then go out there in your kayak again.

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It's the offspring, Rock 102. It's Ugly Kid Joel filling in for Shaq today. He is out at the lake, and I am jealous that that is where he is, because I'd love to be there right now. Because finally, in Saskatoon, and I guess around Saskatchewan, it seems like we're getting some summer weather, finally. I was just chatting with some coworkers the other day, saying, man, it feels like we're never going to get summer at this rate, and then here we are. Look at that forecast this week, 23, 26, 27, 29 by Friday. It is gorgeous out there, and absolutely perfect weather for the TD Sass Jazz Fest. Yeah, that kicks off today. There's some great local talent playing down there today. I know Anna Haverstock just hit the stage right now. The North Sound, fantastic local band on at 5. And then Jordan Perry on at 7 o'clock, and he's bringing along Vicky Miner. She's a fantastic performer as well. So go check it out. It's entirely free. You can just wander down into Victoria Park anytime you want. Check out some live music, grab a drink, eat some food. It's a fantastic time.

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0: 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I'm Whitney. 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
1: I know we've been getting a little mixed reaction on this one. Personally, I kind of like it. I was chatting with Whitney. She's like, it just sounds like every other Rolling Stones song. And it kind of does. It definitely sounds like the Rolling Stones. But to be putting out new good music at the age they are, it's pretty wild to me. The whole album for this, where this song comes off, drops July 10th. This is the lead single off the album. It is called In the Stars. Let us know what you think. 306-938-3733.

There's new Rolling Stones called In the Stars. And yeah, I know a lot of people are kind of like, oh, you know, why are the Rolling Stones, blah, blah, blah, putting out new music, give some time to the other artists out there. I personally think we're pretty lucky to be getting new music from the Rolling Stones and that this many of them are still alive. I know Paul McCartney put out an album recently. It was actually really good. Like, yeah, we've heard a ton of them, and maybe this new stuff doesn't have the nostalgia factor as the old stuff, but it is still good music.

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0: Buddy Holly, Weezer, Rock 102. What are you up to today? Hopefully you're outside and enjoying some of the sunshine. I know there's a whole bunch of sports to watch over the weekend. Of course, Canada lost to Morocco yesterday. And the Riders, big win against Ottawa on Friday.
1: Sexton will take it at the 10. A little bit of a stumble. Good burst on the far side. And he's got a little bit of room on the sideline. Sexton, one man to beat, and he does! 30, 20, 10, touchdown Riders!
0: Yeah, we won against Ottawa. I thought we were going to beat him by more. But hey, a win's a win. Let's not, get too crazy. That's all that matters is that we beat them. I don't think we look that fantastic yet this year. Call me, let me know if I'm wrong, though. 306-938-3733. Is this the kind of team that you think is going to go all the way, run it back to back? I don't know if they are.

AC/DC Rock 102. I feel like I've been saying this a lot, but I can't say it enough. It is the Creed winning weekend right now. Text us in 306-938-3733 if you want to go see Creed at Country Thunder this coming Saturday. Sully, Whitney, and myself, we're going to be down there doing a live show on Saturday. It is going to be a ton of fun. And then Creed. Creed hits the stage. I want to see them in this like festival environment. You know, I think it's going to be such a vibe. You know every one of their songs. You can sing along with them. Hopefully we'll see you there. Send into that text. Text Country Thunder right now. 306-938-3733. We'll gather up all the entries and we'll pull some names on Monday. And you could be there singing this song along with Creed this Saturday.

Chris Finger 11, Rock 102. What are you up to today? I'm sitting here looking out the windows over the river and thinking to myself over and over again, man, does it ever look nice out? It's July 5th, and I can't remember, like, maybe a handful of days we've had in Saskatoon that looked this nice. No smoke, no rain, just a perfect day. Not much wind. Yeah, maybe there's some mosquitoes out there, but hey, we'll take what we can get. Are you out there enjoying the weather? I know Sass Jazz Fest kicked off today. There's some local artists playing down at the Victoria Park, the main stage right now. There's all sorts of great things coming up throughout Saskatoon this week. We got a whole bunch of Barry's games, three home games in a row.

for the 6th, 7th, and 8th. And then, of course, Country Thunder down in Craven on Saturday. Well, the important show on Saturday. That's where you're going to find Creed. Keep those texts coming. 306-938-3733. And we'll get you in to pay, possibly, win some tickets to Country Thunder this weekend.

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Quiet Riot, Rock 102, it's Ugly Kid Joel filling in for Shaq. How are you liking the new 3 Days Grace? How are we feeling with both of the lead singers back together again? I feel like they've put out some really good music. A lot of their stuff's pretty heavy. They slowed it down for this one. This is new music from 3 Days Grace. It's called Don't Wanna Go Home Tonight.

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1: I know it feels like it was ages away when they first announced this Foo Fighters showdown in Regina at Mosaic Stadium, but man, September? Hop, skip, and a jump away all of a sudden. And I know Whitney and Sully have some big plans. They're going to drive down to Regina. I think they're building some kind of a van for it. It is just going to be a ton of fun. And hopefully we'll see you there. You got some more time to buy your tickets. I know they're not sold out yet, but I have a feeling this is one of those shows that all of a sudden it's going to be September 1st, and bam, all the tickets are gone.

The Blue Oyster Cult. The perfect, just kind of roll down the windows, maybe press the pedal down a little bit and just enjoy the weather we're having in Saskatoon right now. Look at that. Blue skies, maybe a little cloud on the horizon. It is gorgeous out there. And this whole week looks like it's going to be amazing. I just can't get over the fact that it looks like we may finally get summer in Saskatoon. Perfect weather to head down to Regina, or Craven, I guess. You don't have to go all the way to Regina. Head down to Craven and take in Country Thunder, because, yes, it is the Creed winning weekend on Rock 102. We want to send you to see Creed down in Country Thunder, and all you got to do is text in right now, 306-938-3733. Text in Country Thunder, and you're in to win. We get a whole stack of tickets. We're going to be throwing them all in a draw and pulling out some names on Monday, and you could be on your way listening to this song this weekend. It's going to be fantastic.

His talk, Runaway to Mars. I don't know if you follow him on social media, but he is just hilarious. He's out there promoting some new music. He's out on tour, and he's just this fantastic guy. He's got a shtick right now where he's been opening Pokemon cards while performing. They play Through the Fire and Flames, and he pulls out like a Guitar Hero guitar. He just seems like a fantastic guy, and that's one of those songs that no matter how many times I hear it, I just get never get sick of it.

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1: Right, we're switching it up a little bit here on New Music Radar. I wouldn't be doing myself justice if I didn't play some local music. In case you didn't know, I host Hometown Rock every Monday through Friday at 8 p.m. We chat with local bands, we play local music, promote local shows, and this fantastic band from just down the road in Regina just released an album. It is called Mulligan. You should go check it out on social media. It is fantastic. The whole album, start to finish. This is one of my favorite songs from the album. It is called Queens. They put out this amazing music video for it. Once again, go look at their social media. Their name is Blue Beach Band, B-L-U Beach Band. And I think they've got something in the works. I think this is going to be one of those up-and-coming bands you're going to be hearing a lot about. Let us know what you think. 306-938-3730.

From right here in Saskatchewan, that is Blue Beach Band. Just released that album. It is called Mulligan. That is a song from the album called Queens. What do you think? 306-938-3733. I think Saskatchewan has an amazing level of talent as far as music goes. And I think you're going to be hearing more from Blue Beach Band in the near future.

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Chris Bad Wolves, Zombie, Rock 102. Hopefully you're having a great Sunday in Saskatoon. That weather is amazing. Going on right now over at the TD Sask Jazz main stage. I know our buddy Jordan Perry just hit the stage over there. Fantastic Saskatoon artist. Wander over there if you get a little time. There's shows on the rest of the evening. Hopefully I'm going to be down there right away. And I know he's bringing Vicky Miner out on stage at some point. She's fantastic as well. Go support some local artists. It's entirely free. The free stage goes on from now until I think the ticketed shows go. Modest Mouse is on Tuesday. That's going to be a great time. It's just a great local event here in Saskatoon, and you should go support it.

There's Blink 182, all the small things. Hopefully you're having a great Sunday. I know every day that song plays and some new person discovers that they can really relate with those lyrics of work sucks. I know a little bit more than they used to when they first heard that song. Yeah, it's tough out there. Would you believe this song came out over 16 years ago? I still remember when it was first released, and I was like, man, this is an amazing song. 16 years later, my opinion has not changed. This is AWOL Nation, Sail, Rock 102.

I saw a picture of that band on social media. I think it was on Reddit, old school cool thread. And I just realized I don't think I've ever seen a picture of the band Kansas before. And it was not what I was expecting at all. They look just like kind of average dudes, maybe some high school teachers. One guy has an eye patch. I didn't expect that. Anyways, whatever they look like, they put out amazing music. Speaking of amazing music, this Saturday, that is where you're going to find Creed at Country Thunder. And yeah, this is your last chance today to get in to win some Country Thunder passes. All you got to do is text in 306-938-37 before. And it was not what I was expecting at all. They look just like kind of average dudes, maybe some high school teachers. One guy has an eye patch. I didn't expect that. Anyways, whatever they look like, they put up.

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The 90s. 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And classic rock. We are Saskatoon's Rock Station. 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